0: Italtech.
1: Neues Album erschienen auf Planet Mu. Great Hollowed.
0: Label. I love that label.
1: Yeah.
0: And I love I love Italtech. I only just found out about him, you know. He's been going years, yeah, of course, but a bit late getting round to the old Italtech. But
1: he's not so old, actually.
0: He's not old?
1: No. Yeah.
0: Child prodigy.
1: Yeah.
0: All right. Now we got one more concert announcement also at Urban Spree this weekend, a great venue, and they've got a great lineup. As I said, tomorrow night, Ill Till. Saturday night, another of our favorite artists, Guido Moebius, who's just put out a new album on Shit Catapult. Ooh. No, Guido's on Shit Catapult now, yeah? That's pretty cool.
1: Und er ist nicht nur ein toller Musiker, sondern auch noch der Pressegott in Berlin.
0: He does good work. He's well networked.
1: Yeah.
0: Arguido. And we're going to hear a track now from his brand new album, Batagoa Basca, that just came out a week ago on Shit Catapult. This is Call the Police Now.
2: You don't have to stand there!

gonna do? What you gonna do? What you gonna do? What you gonna do when we ain't getting on? What you gonna do when it ain't too strong? What you gonna do?

America. That is the subject of this evening's talk. Whoever leaked all those State Department documents to the WikiLeaks website is a traitor and should be executed.

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1: Ganz toll und vor allem live sogar fast noch besser.
0: Wahnsinnig toll live.
1: Habe ich das erste Mal gesehen übrigens vor sicherlich 7 Jahren zu ihrer ersten Show im Festsaal Kreuzberg.
0: Cool.
1: Ja. Kannte ich also vor dir.
0: Ich glaube, da war ich auch.
1: Was?
0: Das war der Release Party auch von dieses Album oder von das Album davor. The track we heard there was called.
1: Vor 7 Jahren, das erste Konzert, das sie überhaupt gegeben haben im Festsaal Kreuzberg.
0: Ah, okay. Yeah, you beat me to it. But I've seen them about 7 or 8 times now, I think. But this will be the first time this year, so I'm very, very excited. The track we heard there was called Rainbow Warrior. And yeah, they've been doing a little Germany tour, and yeah, like you said, it's like a 20-piece band, so just the logistics of touring with a band like that is insane, and it's such a massive effort and a financial cost and everything, but they do it and they love it, and they all have like amazing side projects and small ensembles that they play with constantly, and they're working on a new album on Alien Transistor, the Notfist's label. So I'm very much looking forward to that, and I'm looking forward to the concert at Akotasalong this Sunday, the 10th of April. And it's their 10th anniversary, actually. They've been going 10 years already, Ameo. Yeah. Good. And now we're going to hear another act that's playing at the Kiezsalon in June.
1: Okay, which one?
0: Heather Lee.
1: Heather Lee, die einen ziemlichen Hype-Moment hat, hat released auf Editions Mego. Das Album heißt, schöner Titel, what is the name again? I Abused Animals?
0: Frightening Title.
1: Ja, Frightening Title. 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Und ich freue mich, dass sie zu uns kommt.
0: Heather Lee.

0: never tell me about my mother. 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
1: Man a bad man.

0: Yeah.
1: Sicher.
0: Make some noise if you love reggae music. That was
2: nice
0: the
2: stuff.
0: Dopey Gun sound system, who is playing at the Akud Machnoi on the 26th of April. And they're a good dance hall sound system. So, you didn't look at the screen, did you, Michael?
2: No.
0: Okay, you're going to tell me who this is. You should recognize his voice. I played a couple tracks last time, so maybe if you heard my last show, you'll know. But it's quite different for his thing, and it's a very interesting collaboration.

0: Yeah, that was a beautiful thing. As you correctly guessed, Michael, it was...
1: Natürlich.
0: The unmistakable voice of Bonnie Prince Billy, together with Bitchin' Baez, and it's a great album on Drag City that they just put out, Epic Jammers and Fortunate Little Ditties. May Life Throw You a Pleasant Curve was that track, and it's a beautiful album. Yeah. Really nice stuff. And again, it just convinces me how, you know, what a great musician Bonnie Prince Billy is, that he'll do something as experimental as this.
1: Yeah. How many albums he already released?
0: Oh, I don't know. Hundreds.
1: Yeah. A lot.
0: Yeah. Okay.
1: Great.
0: This is your choice here, the Chiasmos.
1: Chiasmos. Yeah. I recently... No, that's actually not true. Ich habe ihn kürzlich oder vor einem Jahr entdeckt, vor zwei Jahren, weil es ein Künstler ist, der eigentlich nicht auf dieses Label passt, Erase Tapes, die eher so Neo-Klassik haben. 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
0: This is kind of funkier, right?
1: Ja, aber es ist doch ganz gut, gefällt mir.

0: 1-0.
1: Toll. 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
0: On Erased Tapes.
1: Titel war Gaunt, wenn ich das richtig lese. Gaunt.
0: Gaunt.
1: Gaunt. Toll. Ganz toller Song.
0: Super nice stuff. We heard two tracks by Chiasmus there. That was Drone, was the first one, and Gaunt just now.
1: Yeah.
0: Very good stuff. Okay, we're drawing to the close of tonight's show, but we're going to hear one track now by one of my big discoveries recently. It's a single that came out on Ghostbox, the English label, last year in December. And I'm very excited because this artist is actually going to play at the Digital in Berlin Presents event at Spectrum at the end of April, on the 30th of April. This is Toy Toy Toy.

0: Piradio, Studio Lottumstraße. It's all in a Technicolor dream.
1: Mirage.
0: Psychedelic, 60s swinging sounds, old and new.
2: Some people might find a different adjective. Social rebels have taken over in what seems more like an invasion than a revolution, because they've got their own new language that is way out and weird, to say the least.

0: does it all mean?
1: Bayeke, Bagore, Meva Shiba.
2: Regilu Fin. In Ziv. Lode.
3: Well, hello. How are you doing? Welcome to another edition of Luxembourg's favourite radio broadcast. It is Beggy Lufin, and over there is Ziv Lode.
4: And Dan Abbott, here with me in the studio.
3: That is me, as Ziv just said. He's a man you can trust. So I'm a little confused tonight, so I wouldn't trust me. But we are back with, as we do sometimes when we have an overflowing box of music, we're back with part two of our last episode, our previous episode's theme, and that is
4: compass.
3: Points of the compass.
4: North, south,
3: east, and the other one that we don't talk about. And, I'm going to start with something which... Have you ever used a compass, Ziv?
4: Yes, I did.
3: Oh, you did? And did it work?
4: It worked, but I cannot say I found the right direction. So it was me that wasn't working properly.
3: Yeah, I've never... I think I really wanted to use a compass at some point and have an adventure as a child, but I just had adventures without compasses. Maybe I wouldn't be here today if I had known where I was going. As an 8-year-old. But anyway, we're going to start with a track number two, on an album called New York Sweet, that's sweet as in sugar, by Phil Moore and his orchestra. It's funny, when someone says blah, blah, blah, and their orchestra, I always think of them as actually owning an orchestra and like keeping it in a barn or something. So maybe Phil Moore had this orchestra in his barn, but the album is a concept album about New York from 1963, I think. And the back, and it's kind of jazz noir with a bit of narration sometimes, and sound effects recordings from the streets of New York, apparently. On the back it says, horns honk, trains roar, boats whistle. All these sounds of a teeming city are combined with sensitive orchestrations to bring you one man's Manhattan. And this track from Phil Moore and his orchestra is called East Side, West Side.

0: God, that was exciting. I wasn't expecting any of that, actually. I didn't know what was going to happen. You had to reveal all the information about these noises.
1: So we had like a nice instrumental start to the show. Mm-hmm. This one was by Nigerian musician Victor Uwaifo. It's called West African Safari. And he was a great guitar player. And this one is from a compilation that was released on Sandway Records, the London-based label. It's called Guitar Boy Superstar, 1970 to 76. Oh, so compilation of his work from this time. And I recommend it. It's a great compilation.
0: And does he have a hat? Have you seen the picture of him?
1: I don't know. On the cover of this compilation? Oh, you mean in general, if he always wears a hat?
0: Well, if you're called Sir Victor Uwaifo, then, also with a name like that, it's only a few mouth shapes away from Sir Victor UFO. Sir Victor anything, you would expect a hat. Are you looking up hat?
1: I'm looking not at hats, I'm looking at him.
0: Oh, okay,
1: and most
0: yeah.
1: of the picture I see is without a hat.
0: It's without a hat. Okay, maybe he stood out when all the other sirs had a kind of a sir convention. And he didn't wear a hat. That was his thing. And before that, in case you're curious, and I imagine he did wear a hat, it was Mr. Sir Phil Moore with the East Side, West Side. And let's go to Southeast England for a band that, this almost came out as a single in 1967, but for some reason didn't. One of the best things about it is the guy's accent. If you know British accents, it just sounds very local. But they're singing about traveling to the East.
1: I wonder what you mean by local. Local in which part of Britain?
0: Well, like not someone who lives. Not someone who lives in a small town.
1: I mean, you're the expert of British accents.
0: So you say, yes.
1: As far as I know, there are many different accents depends on where you come from.
0: And right? How much money you have.
1: So the money affects your accent.
0: Yes, definitely. Some people get a fancy accent when they get money, and some people who are born with money end up with a very common accent. Oh, and as I said... But we're having a common accident as Ziv's microphone stand has just collapsed. And I'm just going to sit here talking and this whole...
1: Oh, we can play music.
0: The whole place is held together with rubber bands and double-sided sticky tapes and split pins. Anyone remember split pins? So this is a band called The Mode with... Are we ready?
1: Ready.
0: Eastern Music.

0: Oh, I don't like it. Well, we haven't had a whistling show. We have not had a whistling show.
1: Didn't we?
0: No.
1: Okay. Here you go.
2: Idea for our next show.
0: It's one of those things that I wish I'd been keeping a list. I don't think I've got it. I do keep...
2: I'm sure we had it on our list, and I was sure we had it as a theme already.
0: Well, I think it will take a while to get it together. Well, maybe not. If anyone out there's got suggestions for good whistling tunes, then maybe we should just whistle our favourite songs, actually. I don't think you're allowed to do that on the radio, actually.
2: On this radio, we can do everything we want.
0: We can do anything we want until it's too late. And that
2: no
0: was...
2: rules, Dan.
0: We've got to have some rules. Goodness gracious me. And who are those people with absolutely no rules that were just screaming in the through the speakers?
2: So those were Gogol Bordello with East Infection from their East Infection EP. This is relatively early Gogol Bordello material. This is from 2005. I can't believe they exist for more than 20 years already. If you like Gogol, they have a new album, or it's about to be released, and it's called We Mean It, Man. And, well, probably they will also visit us here in Berlin. They usually do after they release new albums. Well, I hope they will.
0: Okay. And before that, we had The Mode from somewhere in southeast England with Eastern music, with a little jump in it just to keep you on your toes. I really do need a new copy of that anyway. And next, we'll go to a massively famous band, but at this point, we're only notorious and not massively famous. First, to get famous, they had to ditch their singer and get another singer, which they did, and then they had massive hits like Vienna. Yes, it's Ultravox, but the which a lot of people still don't know, that the first three Ultravox albums were a completely different proposition to the later mega-famous Ultravox, because they had their leader and singer was a guy called, a very unusual guy called John Fox. And, yeah, this is from their second album, which is called Ha Ha Ha from 1977, and it kind of rivals the energy of our last track, and it's called Fear in the Western World.

0: Quite intense then.
1: Yeah, quite an explosive first half hour of the show.
0: Yeah, but you started with some jazz.
1: Yes, okay, so it's, you know.
0: And then suddenly
1: it's like
0: it
1: all
0: exploded.
1: It's like a lovely meal in a top restaurant, you know. It's all about contrasts. And what I should mention is that it's raining tonight, and on my way here, while running to the shop on the corner up the hill to get a beer, we do drink during the show, you know. I found a big pile of records in a dark doorway. I've got them in my hand now. They're all singles, and I have no idea. I mean, it looks kind of like some weird. I haven't looked at them yet. There's some. Oh, that could be interesting. They look like none of them actually would be interesting. That looks like disco. They all look kind of like easy listening, or light classical, or I don't know. There's one that's from the 70s. The rest look like they're from 1962. What's this? What is that? Rüpeltanz. Grimassentanz.
0: Don't look at me.
1: Grimassentanz. Maybe we should...
0: You want to play it?
1: Maybe we...
0: check if there's a song related to a compass.
1: No, I couldn't. I haven't seen anything. Should we just play one, really?
0: You decide.
1: let's have a quick listen. This is... oh, no. What? Good grief! What is this? What is this on Fidulafon Records? And it's Grimassentanz. We'll just go for Grimassentanz. Grimassen means like to make an awful face in German. And I don't really know who this is by. So I just found this in the street, pile of 15 records, and I'm going to play this. And it may not last very long. You ready, Ziv?
0: I'm ready.
1: You ready?
0: But you need to prepare it.
1: Yeah. Okay, right speed. Okay, I'm ready.
0: You're ready? You can play.
1: Wait a second, I'm just gonna... I need the other headphones.
0: Come on then, people are waiting. Expectations are high.
1: Okay. Right.
0: So,
1: go then.
0: Are you going to press play?
1: Yeah. Are you ready for Mystery Record? One, two, three, and...

0: Everything this is, here is spontaneous.
1: It's very spontaneous. Can't you tell? This is a guy called Basil Kirchin, who did a British musician who did a lot of library music, film music, and all that kind of stuff. This is from a fascinating and enchanting 1966 library record called Abstractions of the Industrial North. And this great, evocative, mysterious, repetitive piece is called Heart of the North.

0: That was Basil Kirchin with a change of direction for the show so far.
1: That was a big, big change, I would say.
0: Ah, are you all just slowly
1: I'm
0: doing...
1: I'm so relaxed now.
0: Yeah, I know. We bring you wellness and smooth vibrations to ease your path through life and to turn barbed wire into velvet and... chaos into poetry,
1: and we kind of forgot before to let you know what you were listening to. So before Dan played a few seconds of this album we found on the street, we heard the wild legendary Shack Shakers with South Electric Eyes. They are like the legendary Shack Shakers are really kind of like Southern rock, hillbilly, punk style. A lot of energy that reminds me of Gogol Bordello, but only coming from the swamps of the US. And it's from an album called Pandelarium from 2006, and it's a great album. There's like actually every song on the album is good, or at least fun. And it's really hard.

0: to say it on many albums.
1: And fun too were Ultravox, which in their this initial three album incarnation, they spelt their name with an apostrophe, no, exclamation mark at the end. An apostrophe would have been weird, but they had an exclamation mark at the end, which they stole from the German band Neu. There you go. But that was Fear in the Western World from Ultravox. And no, do not fear, for the birds are here. In the background, you may hear the squeaking and squawking of airborne, feathered marine creatures. We're not talking about flying fish, or we might. There might be flying fish, actually, having a little sing-song. But no, it's the seagulls of salvation. And welcome to the island.
0: The part on the show where we kind of drift away from our theme and play music from an album, a new release, or sometimes from an artist that unfortunately passed away. And this is the case today. So today we dedicate the island to the late Ghanaian legend Ibo Taylor. I think a legend fits him very well because he was active in the Ghanaian music scene for more than 70 years. And he passed away a few days ago, a month after his 90th birthday. He was born as D'Roy Taylor in the city of Cape Coast in 1936.
1: D'Roy, that's a good name. I mean, Ibo is
0: like?
1: A good, yeah.
0: And he was a guitarist, a composer, a band leader, arranger, record producer, known mostly for fusing traditional Ghanaian rhythms with jazz and funk music. He started his musical career in the 50s as a member of the Stargazers, a band led by saxophonist Teddy Osei and drummer Sol Amavio, who years later were among the founding members of the successful British based Afro rock band Os Ibiza.
1: I didn't know that. Huh. They were successful.
0: And in 62 he moved to London to study music, and there he got to know many different African musicians and played with them, such as Peter King and one specifically important name, Fela Kuti. The two became friends and influenced each other. And except for that, one of his projects in London was a new band called the Black Star Band that featured his old friends from the Stargazers, who also moved to London back at that time. That was just before Os Ibiza. Later he went back to Ghana, where he worked with local artists and on his solo projects. He worked with groups such as the Apagaya Show Band and Huru Dance Band, and produced albums for known artists such as CK Mann, Pat Thomas and others throughout the 70s and the 80s. For a musician with such an extensive repertoire to work, it was really difficult for me to choose what to play. We could do like a 1 hour special show just about Ibo Taylor and his work and collaborations. I decided to play one from his modern work and one from his more older. We'll start with the older one. This one is from the album called Conflict Nkru. This is by Ibo Taylor and the Uru Yenzu. It was released in 1980. And we're going to hear a song called What is Life? A song that is very funky and with beautiful arrangements of horns and flute. So
1: here we go.
0: You want to press play?
1: Press play for Ibo.

0: Eber Taylor, what is life? And
1: difficult question.
0: Yeah, there is no right answer, right?
1: I don't know. I think Eber had quite a good grasp of what was going on with the meaning of life.
0: Well, he had a long life, and kind of weird because only about 30 years ago his music started to gain some international recognition when some known artists sampled his music, Usher and the Black Eyed Peas, for example. And his songs appeared in some compilation by Soundwave Records. And at one point, a connection made between him and member of the Berlin-based musician Ben Ababanel Wolf from the Afrobeat Academy. This connection led to a cooperation between them, and Ben Wolf produced some records for Eber Taylor, and it led to an album release called Love and Death in 2010. The first out of several new albums who were distributed internationally. And Taylor started touring around the world for the first time, performing again at the age of 70. And
1: I hope I'm touring. Will we still be doing this when we're 70?
0: Good question. I wonder if we'll do this when we're 60. Well, it's not that long for you then. Anyway, this is like on one leg the story of a legend musician that had an important role in shaping the Ghanaian music scene, and all we have left to do is say thank you for the music and play another song by him. This one is from an album called Yen Ara, released on Mr. Bongo in 2008, and is called Poetry No Good. This is one of the few songs on this album that is original composition, an original song by Eber. The rest of the song on the album, most of them are interpretations of traditional Ghanaian songs. So let's hear Eber Taylor. He thinks that poverty is no good. I think most people will agree with him, right?
1: No good.
2: I'm a fool, man, can't no hear me, yeah, oh.

0: That was Abel Taylor with
1: Poverty No Good.
0: Thank you for the sounds and the inspiration, Mr. Taylor. This kind of with it, normally the island is in the middle of the show, but it's kind of two thirds through the show, and so we don't have that much more time left to complete our circle. And I think we're not sure what our next theme is going to be. I've got some ideas. I've got a list.
1: Yeah, we always have ideas.
0: Mm-hmm.
1: Sometimes they are hard to actually execute.
0: This was really hard. I have not very many north, east, southwest songs.
1: But we managed to do two shows.
0: We managed to keep the balloon afloat for two whole hours with a bit of extra talking.
1: And we covered all four directions.
0: Yeah, let's just be thankful that the compass doesn't have... last episode I was wondering what the middle of a compass is called, and all my searches came up with nothing apart from it's the needle, but there must be a name for this, the point equidistant from every compass point, and I'm in pain because I don't know. I think we're going to finish the show shortly, yeah, with a track from the LCD Sound System. I think they're from New York. And pretty popular, successful band who I had no interest in until I saw them by accident in an open-air street festival in Malmö in Sweden in, I think, 2004 or something. And I was expecting... Sound System, some guys playing records, but it wasn't. It was a very, very energetic, funny, charismatic, interesting band who it was an amazing show. I went from being some of my favorite gigs I've ever been to have been gigs where I wasn't interested, or I was like, I don't want to see these guys, and then completely possessed by their music after a couple of songs. And it was a bit like that with LCD Sound System. I should buy more of their records. But all of their singles, at least, always have a super good idea, and they're quite funny. And there's a humor element all the time. But we'll be back. Is it time to play the record yet?
1: We can play the music.
0: So I'm just talking. There's a clock in front of me, but I can't read clocks as I talk. That's why, you know, like it's the rubbing your stomach and patting your head thing, or the other way around. So, we'll be back.
1: Hopefully, in 2 weeks from today. Same day, same time.
0: You never know.
1: Cross your fingers.
0: Mm-hmm. Cross everything. And just to prove the point, here are LCD Sound System with a humorous and self-critical, some may say, song called North American Scum.

0: cheese. Say, I like cheese, Christy.
1: I like cheese.
0: More, more, more.
1: I like cheese.
0: Say it more, more, more.
1: I like cheese.
0: More, more, more.
1: Say, I like cheese.
0: Say, I like cheese, I like cheese, I like cheese, I like cheese. Beat that batter to make your net.

0: James Brown.
1: Oh, no, it's Dan, yeah?
0: Oh, hi, Dan. Hi, thanks for calling me back.
1: It's okay.
0: Dan, I'm expecting you inside. You're expected, as I understand it, to be here between 9 and 6 today. And,
1: right.
0: You know, thank you, obviously, for getting everything complete on kit.
1: Mm-hmm.
0: However, you know, I was expecting you back this afternoon.
1: Yeah.
0: Okay, so whereabouts are you at the moment? Are you at home?
1: I'm at home, yeah.
0: Okay, are you able to come back here? Because the guys are obviously sort of very busy, and I thought, you know, the way we left it this morning, that you were going to be back here after lunch, and you didn't sign out.
1: Yeah, well, I'm kind of fed up doing all this extra work with this, I think it's kind of a bit much, really.
0: Right.
1: And there's certainly very little incentive to do it, because of the very poor payment.
0: You've obviously got some very important issues to discuss. When you're here,

0: really fucking hacked off. I'm really unhappy. This is why I'm not going to be coming in this afternoon. Yeah. Or this is why I would sit down and, you know, I will listen to what you have to say.
1: Okay.
0: So, when
1: okay,
0: are you...
1: Yeah, I admit I should have done that. I should have spoken
0: yeah.
1: soon, because obviously I'm kind of fed up.
0: Yeah. Yeah.
1: I realised there's a lot of other
0: yeah.
1: people annoyed. I mean,
0: yeah.
1: I mean, you've kind of yeah. got this job where I can sit.
0: Yeah. A lot of people are having a very tough time of it, and you've lost. So, you know, people have told me, and you've lost.
1: Yeah.
0: And you've lost. I don't want to lose you, you know, I don't want to lose you. However, you've lost.
2: Diner ready.
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Hello, hello. Welcome to Soziale Wärme from me, your host, Julius, DJ under the name of International Bauer, or International Bauer. And ihr kennt mich vielleicht von den Soziale Wärme Partys hier in Halle. You might know the Soziale Wärme Partys, where I play with my dear friend Jan Kiete, as Jan and Julius. So now there's a radio show, and for the first edition I brought some various records from different types of music, different countries, different languages, and we'll start with some more relaxed songs, and yeah, you hear it, and stay locked.

The next song is from Nelson Cavaquinho, one of the grandmasters of Brazilian samba, and it's called Juízo Final, The Last Judgment. I'm going to translate or deeply the app translated the text for me because I'm not so good with Portuguese at the moment. I'm still learning. And it goes, the sun will shine once more, the light will reach our hearts, evil will be burned to the ground, love will be eternal once again. It is the day of the judgment, the story of good and evil. I want to have eyes to see evil disappear. So it's about eternal light and love. And when you listen to it, you might understand what love sounds like for, or sounded like for Nelson Cavaquinho. Have fun.

Si Sorni or Sorna from Benin. The guy, the musician, the singer is called Sak Bohan Danyalou. And now we're moving forward to the next track, accompanied by the Polyrhythmic Orchestra, also from Benin. Enjoy.

That's Antoine Dubé avec l'Orchestre Polyrythmo from Benin. And next one is Dominguinho from Angola with a track called Minisaya. I think he is a bear.

0: Now, the next track is from Guadeloupe and the band from Casimir Letong and the wonderful, powerful voice of Luce Mornay. Enjoy.
1: Angèle Bain, ménage la châle virée, en veut pas encore, prévois-t'y compé, prends affaire, fais pied.

Now it's time for the last track. It's Haroldo Francisco with Nigem Vive Sem Amor. Nobody lives without love. So we're back in Brazil, and I hope to have you here back next month, always the last Friday of every month. And next Soziale Wärme will be a special with a surprise guest, a dear friend of mine. And now we're listening to Haroldo Francisco. And I thank you for listening. I'm super excited. I was so excited and shaking with my voice. I hope it was all right. And now, enjoy.

Whatever happened to Fay Wray? That delicate satin-draped frame as it clung to her thigh, how I started to cry, 'cause I wanted to be dressed like

Yet we've got to get out of this trap before this decadence saps our wits. I've got to be strong and try to hang on, or else my mind may well snap and my life

I'm the man from the big VA. What? 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And listen to what I gotta say. Simple man. 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Rock shows here in Japan. 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

0: 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I'm your American host, Biff.
1: And I'm your Canadian host, Hobbs. We're coming to you from either side of the 49th parallel to showcase DemoFest, a project in support of Solidarity Across Borders, which is a grassroots network out of Montreal assisting immigrants and working towards status for all.
0: Over 70 demos were submitted. We picked some of our favorites, shortening each song to 2 minutes or less when necessary, in order to fit in as many as possible.
1: And with that, we're starting strong with Montmartre, a new band out of my beloved hometown, Sudbury. And here they are, avec Cicatrices.

0: You just heard Premium Suite with The People on TV. Prior to that was Normal Now with Hidden Defect, Hands of Chaos with What You Just Can't Figure Out, Contingency One with Warmonger, Malware with Organizer, and we started off with Montmartre avec Secateur.
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0: And we started the block off with Progress and their song Survive. 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

0: You just heard Trenchcoat with Trenchcoat. Prior to that was Synaptic Isolation Syndrome with CMI. Before that was Invisible Lines with First Song. Bastard Idol with Battlefield. Neglect with Prove. Recall with Apathy. And starting things off, we had Amargi with El Progreso es Aniquilador.
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0: Your refrigerator.
1: Wow, that sounds wonderful. What's next?
0: Well, next we have the Steve Lake Experience with I'm in a State.
1: Steve Lake, that sounds familiar. Isn't he the guy from classic peace punk band Zounds?
0: Oh, absolutely.
1: Well, then let's get right to it here on Maximum Rock and Roll Radio. I'm in a state.

0: You just heard Cloned with Hand and One Half. Before that was Nerve War with Turcotte Yards, PBS Skids with Bite Down on the Sun, and the block began with the Steve Lake Experience and I'm in a State.
1: We received intel that a number of submissions came from Alaska, which, in our opinion, is certainly cool as hell, and they deserve a block of their own. Starting off with Soot, Living a Lie, right here on Maximum Rock and Roll Radio.

0: You just heard a block of DemoFest submissions all from the state of Alaska. The last song you just heard was Polarity Crisis with Tear Down the Walls. Before that was Picea with Progress, Project Chariot with 30 Years, and Soot Living a Lie. Wow! Are you telling me all those ripping songs were from Alaska? Sounds like there's some crazy stuff happening up there.
1: It sure does, and I'd love to hear more about it. It would be pretty rad if more people from less hotspot popular areas and more rural places like my hometown would write scene reports about what they've got going on.
0: Well, it just so happens that Maximum Rock and Roll is contributor-driven, meaning we rely on punks from all over the globe for content. 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
1: That just about does it for this installment of Maximum Rock and Roll Radio. 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

0: has the highest importance. It's been known on board during the mission, only by your HAL 9000. Now that you are in Jupiter's space, and the entire crew is revived, it can be told.
1: Our mind is humming. Our mind is not.